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7: Here's Northumberland's three-day forecast. Tonight will be cloudy with possible showers and a risk of thunderstorms, low of 19. Tomorrow we can expect it to be cloudy with possible showers continuing throughout the morning, high of 26. And Tuesday, sunshine with a high of 26. I'm Melissa Brush with Northumberland's breaking and local news.

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10: Here's Northumberland's three-day forecast. Tonight will be cloudy with possible showers and a risk of thunderstorms, low of 19. Tomorrow we can expect it to be cloudy with possible showers continuing throughout the morning, high of 26. And Tuesday, sunshine with a high of 26. I'm Melissa Brush with Northumberland's breaking and local news.

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4: Here's Northumberland's three-day forecast. Tonight will be cloudy with possible showers and a risk of thunderstorms, low of 19. Tomorrow we can expect it to be cloudy with possible showers continuing throughout the morning, high of 26. And Tuesday, sunshine with a high of 26. I'm Melissa Brush with Northumberland's breaking and local news.

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5: Here's Northumberland's three-day forecast. Tonight will be cloudy with possible showers and a risk of thunderstorms, low of 19. Tomorrow we can expect it to be cloudy with possible showers continuing throughout the morning, high of 26. And Tuesday, sunshine with a high of 26. I'm Melissa Brush with Northumberland's breaking and local news.

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4: Here's Northumberland's three-day forecast. Today will be cloudy with possible showers and a high of 26, feeling more like 34. Tonight we'll have clear skies with a low of 15. Tomorrow we can expect some sunshine with a high of 26. And Wednesday, possible showers with a high of 24. I'm Melissa Brush with Northumberland's breaking and local news.

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6: Here's Northumberland's three-day forecast. Today will be cloudy with possible showers and a high of 26, feeling more like 34. Tonight we'll have clear skies with a low of 15. Tomorrow we can expect some sunshine with a high of 26. And Wednesday, possible showers with a high of 24. I'm Melissa Brush with Northumberland's breaking and local news.

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3: Here's Northumberland's three-day forecast. Today will be cloudy with possible showers and a high of 26, feeling more like 34. Tonight we'll have clear skies with a low of 15. Tomorrow we can expect some sunshine with a high of 26. And Wednesday, possible showers with a high of 24. I'm Melissa Brush with Northumberland's breaking and local news.

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3: Here's Northumberland's three-day forecast. Today will be cloudy with possible showers and a high of 26, feeling more like 34. Tonight we'll have clear skies with a low of 15. Tomorrow we can expect some sunshine with a high of 26. And Wednesday, possible showers with a high of 24. I'm Melissa Brush with Northumberland's breaking and local news.

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2: Here's Northumberland's three-day forecast. Today will be cloudy with possible showers and a high of 26, feeling more like 34. Tonight we'll have clear skies with a low of 15. Tomorrow we can expect some sunshine with a high of 26. And Wednesday, possible showers with a high of 24. I'm Melissa Brush with Northumberland's breaking and local news.

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2: Welcome back on this Monday morning. Here's some things you might want to chat about around the water cooler. Frankie Valli's brother Bobby has said in a Facebook post that Frankie is done touring. That's it. He's now retired. Selena Gomez and her mom are being sued for fraud over the mental health startup Wondermind. The founders told investors they would build a Wondermind app, boasted advertising deals, and secured celebrity cover stories, none of which came to fruition, the federal complaint says. Well, what's old is new when it comes to breakfast cereals. Several of them, including Frosted Flakes and Fruit Loops, are bringing back putting toys inside boxes, hoping to boost sales. Frosted Flakes used to be my number one go-to. It's now number three. OpenAI has introduced UltraFast, a new mode that it says makes ChatGPT's latest most powerful model work 14 times faster. Apparently, there's a poop rule in play now, helping a lot of people when it comes to decluttering their home. The question is, if this item got covered in poop, would I clean it and keep it, or would I throw it away? A big exchange at sea for the U.S. Navy. They're sending the USS George Washington to the Middle East to relieve the USS Abraham Lincoln amid reports of deteriorating conditions and supplies. The ship has gone over 200 straight days without a port call, which is a modern record. Kelly Ripa is sharing that she had to get gum skin grafting surgery and take some time off of her live show because she brushed her teeth too often. And the first one of these opened in New York City back in 1885, and it was only for men. Now it's for co-ed, it's for families. What is it? It's a buffet. That's right. I won't throw myself under the bus, but I do enjoy a good buffet from time to time. It's the Wake Up Call. Good morning.
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6: Here's Northumberland's three-day forecast. Today will be cloudy with possible showers and a high of 26, feeling more like 34. Tonight we'll have clear skies with a low of 15. Tomorrow we can expect some sunshine with a high of 26. And Wednesday, possible showers with a high of 24. I'm Melissa Brush with Northumberland's breaking and local news.

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1: Good morning, mainly cloudy today, 40% chance of showers this morning. A high of 26 will feel like 34 with the Humidex. I'm Richard Evans, here's what's happening in Northumberland. Coburg Mayor Lucas Cleveland is giving up the strong mayor powers available to him ahead of the municipal election. Cleveland says he made the decision the day after filing his nomination papers because he believes it creates a fairer election.
2: When I fundamentally made the decision the very next day after I put my nomination papers in, the reason I did it is because it is the fair and ethical thing to do.
1: Cleveland says the powers will be delegated back to council or the CAO while he campaigns for another term. Almost $11 million will be spent through Ontario's Skills Development Fund training stream to help with the training of workers and boosting skills. Local MPP and Minister of Labour David Puccini says the public money will pay for specialized training, work placements, mentorship and career sports for nurses, personal support workers, medical laboratory technologists and other critical health care occupations. The province says the new training projects will be delivered through a strengthened program as recommended in a review of the program by Ontario's Auditor General. The United Way Northumberland's Backpacks for Kids program is providing more than school supplies for families getting ready for September. United Way Communications and Fundraising Coordinator April Day says the distribution events give staff a chance to connect families with other community resources when they need additional help.
3: Well, we're filling a gap, and that gap is to connect to local families, caregivers as well. We've had a few people come in today who are seniors, and now they have four kids under 10 living in their home.
1: Day says families can be connected with everything from local organizations to free hygiene supplies and clothing resources. She says the goal is to make sure families know there are supports available beyond the backpack program. In sports, a couple of scores out of the CFL. Hamilton beat Saskatchewan 26-19, Edmonton over Toronto 42-12, and Winnipeg downed Ottawa 33-21. In Major League Baseball, the Yankees beat Toronto 4-3. With the loss, Toronto now sits one game back of the final wildcard spot in the American League. I'm Richard Evans with the news that keeps you connected to where you live. Northumberland's three-day weather is next.
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1: Mainly cloudy today with a 30% chance of showers this morning, then again this afternoon. A high of 26, feeling like 34 with the Humidex. For tonight, partly cloudy, becoming clear late this evening. Fog patches developing after midnight, a low of 14. For Tuesday, sunny and a high of 26. And for Wednesday, cloudy with a 60% chance of showers and a high of 24.

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1: 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That's why the United Way Northumberland's Backpack for Kids program is stepping up again this year, with 850 backpacks being distributed to children across the community. United Way Communications and Fundraising Coordinator April Day says the need has grown significantly.
2: 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We're just doing our best within the parameters that we have.
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7: Mainly cloudy today with a 30% chance of showers this morning, then again this afternoon. A high of 26, feeling like 34 with the Humidex. For tonight, partly cloudy, becoming clear late this evening. Fog patches developing after midnight, a low of 14. For Tuesday, sunny and a high of 26. And for Wednesday, cloudy with a 60% chance of showers and a high of 24.

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1: 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I'm Brandon Rushton, and that's what's happening around town.
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6: Mainly cloudy today with a 30% chance of showers this morning, then again this afternoon. A high of 26, feeling like 34 with the Humidex. For tonight, partly cloudy, becoming clear late this evening. Fog patches developing after midnight, a low of 14. For Tuesday, sunny and a high of 26. And for Wednesday, cloudy with a 60% chance of showers and a high of 24.

My FM in the morning, Jamie Lorena. We're ready to put on our hypocrisy hats here this morning as we talk Movement Monday, the importance of finding more movement in your day, you know, eating

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1: Good morning. A mix of sun and cloud today with a 40% chance of showers this morning. A high of 26 will feel like 34 with the Humidex. I'm Richard Evans. Here's what's happening in Northumberland. Coburg Mayor Lucas Cleveland is delegating his strong mayor powers while he campaigns for another term. Cleveland says keeping those powers while running for re-election would create an uneven playing field.
2: These newly granted provincial powers would make it an uneven playing field while I am running against two people who do not have that authority.
1: He says delegating the powers to council or the CAO will create what he considers a more equitable election. Ontario's critical health care sector is getting a financial boost from the province's Skills Development Fund training stream. Close to $11 million will be invested in programs to train and upskill nurses, personal support workers, medical laboratory technologists, and other related occupations. Local MPP and Minister of Labour David Pacini says protecting Ontario's healthcare system starts with ensuring the provinces have the skilled workforce to deliver care when people need it most. In addition to the training itself, the program is recommended in a report by the Auditor General would monitor long-term employment outcomes to measure the program's success. The United Way Northumberland is distributing hundreds of backpacks to local families ahead of a new school year. The Backpacks for Kids program is handing out 850 backpacks this year, with families picking them up at the Coburg Lions Community Center and local organizations receiving larger shipments. United Way Communications and Fundraising Coordinator April Day says the need has grown significantly this year.
3: We can reach out to them and say, we know that your need is this, your numbers. But in all reality, the need this year is skyrocketing. It has skyrocketed. We're just doing our best within the parameters that we have.
1: Day says the program is working with organizations across the county, including rural communities, to make sure the backpacks reach children who need them most. In sports and golf news, world number one Scottie Scheffler took home top spot at the FedEx St. Jude Championship, shooting a course record on Friday en route to an 8-stroke victory, finishing 17-under for the weekend. In Major League Baseball, the Yankees beat Toronto 4-3. With the loss, Toronto now sits one game back of the final wildcard spot in the American League. I'm Richard Evans with the news that keeps you connected to where you live. Northumberland's three-day weather next.
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1: Mainly cloudy today with a 30% chance of showers this morning, then again this afternoon. A high of 26, feeling like 34 with the Humidex. For tonight, partly cloudy, becoming clear late this evening. Fog patches developing after midnight, a low of 14. For Tuesday, sunny and a high of 26. And for Wednesday, cloudy with a 60% chance of showers and a high of 24.

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1: A backpack full of supplies can make a big difference. But the United Way Northumberland says the real value of its Backpacks for Kids program goes beyond what's inside the bag. The program is giving families an opportunity to connect with other supports in the community. Whether they need help with food, clothing, hygiene supplies, or other resources. United Way Communication and Fundraising Coordinator April Day says the program can reach people who may not otherwise know where to turn.
2: Well, we're filling a gap, and that gap is to connect to local families, caregivers as well. We've had a few people come in today who are seniors, and now they have four kids under 10 living in their home.
1: It's another example of local organizations working together to make sure families know they're not facing these challenges alone.
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2: weather. Mainly cloudy today with a 30% chance of showers this morning, then again this afternoon. A high of 26, feeling like 34 with the Humidex. For tonight, partly cloudy, becoming clear late this evening. Fog patches developing after midnight, a low of 14. For Tuesday, sunny and a high of 26. And for Wednesday, cloudy with a 60% chance of showers and a high of 24.

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2: 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I'm Brandon Rushton, and that's what's happening around town.
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9: Mainly cloudy today with a 30% chance of showers this morning, then again this afternoon. A high of 26, feeling like 34 with the Humidex. For tonight, partly cloudy, becoming clear late this evening. Fog patches developing after midnight, a low of 14. For Tuesday, sunny and a high of 26. And for Wednesday, cloudy with a 60% chance of showers and a high of 24.

0: 93.3 in Northumberland County's MyFM on Thursday, August 27th. It is our absolute honor, along with Elliott Insurance Services, to host our All Hands on Deck food drive. This is happening from 10 till 6 on Thursday, August 26th, all across Cobourg, Port Hope. It's a one-day multi-location food drive where we come together as a community. You're going to find all the specifics from northumberlanddaily.ca. It's all donations from this day going towards Food for All Northumberland and the Fair Share Food Bank. And we actually had Megan Flindall, Executive Director with Fair Share, catch up with York Bell Smith talking a bit about tough time of year, especially with the summer donations slow down, but back to school looming.
1: Yeah, absolutely. It's a really good point. We see a lot come in through giving season, that sort of Thanksgiving to Christmas that you talked about. A lot more food drives happen, and we're very grateful for that. But we do find during these summer months, we don't see that same food coming in from donation. So having this hallmark all hands on deck event that helps us to restock after a slow season, as everybody's getting back into routine, everybody's, you know, getting ready for school. It helps us with all those things that kids are taking when they go back to school. So you think about granola bars and fruit snacks, applesauce, fruit cups, things that they can take for lunches, like jam and Cheese Whiz, Wow Butter, because you can't really do peanut butter.
0: Right, exactly, yeah.
1: Yeah, but all those things we're low on at this time of year, and so getting this influx is pretty amazing.
2: So food insecurity can really affect anyone.
1: Yeah.
2: All right? It can go across the board. Are you seeing people coming through the doors today that you might not have expected, or they might not have expected to ever really need a food bank?
1: Absolutely. I know one of the trends across Canada is we're seeing a lot more people that are employed using food banks. I believe it's 1 in 5 now across Canada, which is pretty phenomenal. It's just because life is so expensive. And when we look at the gas prices and everything that affects all of us, and groceries continuing to rise, people are really struggling to make ends meet.
0: Well, we want to thank Megan Flindall again, Executive Director of Fair Share Food Bank. The date is set for August 27th. And again, we're calling for all hands on deck. Thank you so much to Elliott Insurance Services, to all of our sponsors making this day possible. You can check it all out at northumberlanddaily.ca. A few birthday celebrations today. We want to wish on this August 17th, Nicholas is turning 8 today. The best day. We love you so much, Nicholas. Paul and Teresa, 40 years married today. Congratulations to both of you, and to Sherry, Jack at Sherry Celebrating Love, Dave, Connie, Dina, and Mariah. Have a great day, Sherry. Hang tight. We're coming up to 8 o'clock with your first four-digit pin of the day. 93.3 MyFM, free gas, free groceries for an entire year. 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
9: Good morning. Mainly cloudy today. 40% chance of showers this morning. A high of 26 will feel like 34 with the Humidex. I'm Richard Evans. Here's what's happening in Northumberland. Coburg Mayor Lucas Cleveland is giving up the strong mayor powers available to him ahead of the municipal election. Cleveland says he made the decision the day after filing his nomination papers because he believes it creates a fairer election.
10: When I fundamentally made the decision the very next day after I put my nomination papers in, the reason I did it is because it is the fair and ethical thing to do.
9: Cleveland says the powers will be delegated back to council or the CAO while he campaigns for another term. Almost $11 million will be spent through Ontario's Skills Development Fund training stream to help with the training of workers and boosting skills. Local MPP and Minister of Labour David Buccini says the public money will pay for specialized training, work placements, mentorship and career sports for nurses, personal support workers, medical laboratory technologists and other critical health care occupations. The province says the new training projects will be delivered through a strengthened program as recommended in a review of the program by Ontario's Auditor General. The United Way Northumberland's Backpacks for Kids program is providing more than school supplies for families getting ready for September. United Way Communications and Fundraising Coordinator April Day says the distribution events give staff a chance to connect families with other community resources when they need additional help.
11: Well, we're filling a gap, and that gap is to connect to local families. Caregivers as well. We've had a few people come in today who are seniors, and now they have four kids under 10 living in their home.
9: Day says families can be connected with everything from local organizations to free hygiene supplies and clothing resources. She says the goal is to make sure families know there are supports available beyond the backpack program. In sports, a couple of scores out of the CFL. Hamilton beat Saskatchewan 26-19, Edmonton over Toronto 42-12, and Winnipeg down Ottawa 33-21. In Major League Baseball, the Yankees beat Toronto 4-3. With the loss, Toronto now sits one game back of the final wildcard spot in the American League. I'm Richard Evans with the news that keeps you connected to where you live. Northumberland's three-day weather is next.
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9: Mainly cloudy today with a 30% chance of showers this morning, then again this afternoon. A high of 26, feeling like 34 with the Humidex. For tonight, partly cloudy, becoming clear late this evening. Fog patches developing after midnight, a low of 14. For Tuesday, sunny and a high of 26. And for Wednesday, cloudy with a 60% chance of showers and a high of 24.

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1: 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That's why the United Way Northumberland's Backpack for Kids program is stepping up again this year, with 850 backpacks being distributed to children across the community. United Way Communications and Fundraising Coordinator April Day says the need has grown significantly.
2: We can reach out to them and say, we know that your need is this, your numbers, but in all reality, the need this year is skyrocketing. 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We're just doing our best within the parameters that we have.
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1: A mix of sun and cloud today with a 40% chance of showers this morning. A high of 26 will feel like 34 with the Humidex. For tonight, partly cloudy, fog patches developing after midnight, a low of 15. For Tuesday, sunny, becoming a mix of sun and cloud in the afternoon. Fog patches dissipating in the morning, a high of 25 will feel like 30. And for Wednesday, cloudy with a 60% chance of showers and a high of 24.

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1: And today, starting at 8:30 a.m., Summer Nature Nuts Day Camp gives kids a full day of outdoor adventure, hands-on activities, and opportunities to explore the natural world while making new friends. The week's All Adventures Great and Small theme is perfect for curious campers who love animals, nature, and spending time outside at the Ganaraska Millennium Conservation Area in Port Hope. 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
7: weather. A mix of sun and cloud today with a 40% chance of showers this morning. A high of 26 will feel like 34 with the Humidex. For tonight, partly cloudy, fog patches developing after midnight, a low of 15. For Tuesday, sunny, becoming a mix of sun and cloud in the afternoon. Fog patches dissipating in the morning. A high of 25 will feel like 30. And for Wednesday, cloudy with a 60% chance of showers and a high of 24.

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3: Good morning. A mix of sun and cloud today with a 40% chance of showers this morning. A high of 26 will feel like 34 with the Humidex. I'm Richard Evans. Here's what's happening in Northumberland. Coburg Mayor Lucas Cleveland is delegating his strong mayor powers while he campaigns for another term. Cleveland says keeping those powers while running for re-election would create an uneven playing field.
4: These newly granted provincial powers would make it an uneven playing field while I am running against two people who do not have that authority.
3: He says delegating the powers to council or the CAO will create what he considers a more equitable election. Ontario's critical health care sector is getting a financial boost from the province's Skills Development Fund training stream. Close to $11 million will be invested in programs to train and upskill nurses, personal support workers, medical laboratory technologists, and other related occupations. Local MPP and Minister of Labour David Pacini says protecting Ontario's healthcare system starts with ensuring the provinces have the skilled workforce to deliver care when people need it most. In addition to the training itself, the program is recommended in a report by the Auditor General would monitor long-term employment outcomes to measure the program's success. The United Way Northumberland is distributing hundreds of backpacks to local families ahead of a new school year. The Backpacks for Kids program is handing out 850 backpacks this year, with families picking them up at the Coburg Lions Community Center and local organizations receiving larger shipments. United Way Communications and Fundraising Coordinator April Day says the need has grown significantly this year.
5: We can reach out to them and say, we know that your need is this, your numbers. But in all reality, the need this year is skyrocketing. It has skyrocketed. We're just doing our best within the parameters that we have.
3: Day says the program is working with organizations across the county, including rural communities, to make sure the backpacks reach children who need them most. In sports and golf news, world number one Scottie Scheffler took home top spot at the FedEx St. Jude Championship, shooting a course record on Friday en route to an 8-stroke victory, finishing 17 under for the weekend. In Major League Baseball, the Yankees beat Toronto 4-3. With the loss, Toronto now sits one game back of the final wild card spot in the American League. I'm Richard Evans with the news that keeps you connected to where you live. Northumberland's 3-day weather next.
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3: A mix of sun and cloud today with a 40% chance of showers this morning. A high of 26 will feel like 34 with the Humidex. For tonight, partly cloudy, fog patches developing after midnight, a low of 15. For Tuesday, sunny, becoming a mix of sun and cloud in the afternoon. Fog patches dissipating in the morning, a high of 25 will feel like 30. And for Wednesday, cloudy with a 60% chance of showers and a high of 24.

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1: A backpack full of supplies can make a big difference. But the United Way Northumberland says the real value of its Backpacks for Kids program goes beyond what's inside the bag. The program is giving families an opportunity to connect with other supports in the community. Whether they need help with food, clothing, hygiene supplies, or other resources. United Way Communication and Fundraising Coordinator April Day says the program can reach people who may not otherwise know where to turn.
2: Well, we're filling a gap, and that gap is to connect to local families, caregivers as well. We've had a few people come in today who are seniors, and now they have four kids under 10 living in their home.
1: It's another example of local organizations working together to make sure families know they're not facing these challenges alone.
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10: A mix of sun and cloud today with a 40% chance of showers this morning. A high of 26 will feel like 34 with the Humidex. For tonight, partly cloudy. Fog patches developing after midnight, a low of 15. For Tuesday, sunny, becoming a mix of sun and cloud in the afternoon. Fog patches dissipating in the morning. A high of 25 will feel like 30. And for Wednesday, cloudy with a 60% chance of showers and a high of 24.

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1: And today, starting at 8:30 a.m., Summer Nature Nuts Day Camp gives kids a full day of outdoor adventure, hands-on activities, and opportunities to explore the natural world while making new friends. 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You can get all the details to these events and more at northumberlanddaily.ca. Just click the 48 in the newsroom. I'm Brandon Rushton, and that's what's happening around town.
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3: 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And finally, we commit them to the right strategy to achieve those goals by specific dates so the client can measure our progress.
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7: A mix of sun and cloud today with a 40% chance of showers this morning. A high of 26 will feel like 34 with the Humidex. For tonight, partly cloudy, fog patches developing after midnight, a low of 15. For Tuesday, sunny, becoming a mix of sun and cloud in the afternoon. Fog patches dissipating in the morning. A high of 25 will feel like 30. And for Wednesday, cloudy with a 60% chance of showers and a high of 24.

93.3 Northumberland County's MyFM in the morning. And earlier this morning, we were talking about how across the province, different school boards kind of starting schools different times, some looking at when they're going to finish the year. And with Labor Day being the latest it can possibly be, Tuesday, September 8th this year, some are starting early. So we encourage those to look into it. But we had a few texts saying, when do my kids start? When do my kids start? So looking into it for you here, Kawartha Pine Ridge District School Board, their year starts first day of classes, the traditional Tuesday after Labor Day, Tuesday, September 8th. Sorry, Labor Day is the latest it could possibly be on the 7th. I stand corrected on that. Tuesday the 8th for Kawartha Pine Ridge School Boards. Peterborough, Victoria, Northumberland, Clarington, Catholic School Boards all start Tuesday, September 8th as well. Okay, so that Tuesday after Labor Day, it's going to be a later start. That's going to take you final day of school into the 29th, 30th, just before Canada Day of June, looking ahead. So, yeah, all mixed up, but worth looking into when your kiddos start for the school year ahead. Coming up, what else we learned on the show this morning after Roxette, Listen to Your Heart, 93.3 MyFM in the morning.

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0: United Way Northumberland's Backpacks for Kids program is providing more than school supplies to families getting ready for September. Fundraising coordinator April Day says the distribution gives staff a chance to connect with families and other community resources when they need additional help. Ontario's Critical Health Care Centre is getting a financial boost from the province's Skills Development Fund training stream. 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I'm Richard Evans, everything that matters in Northumberland. 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
5: This is David Puccini, MPP for Northumberland Peterborough South, and this is your MPP Minute. Let's talk road safety. Ontario has recently made important changes to keep our roads safe. We're cracking down on driver's license fraud. Drivers from jurisdictions without license exchange agreements with Ontario will need to complete all Ontario requirements, like vision tests, knowledge tests, and both G2 and G road tests, with a mandatory 12-month waiting period between each road test to ensure familiarity with Ontario roads. Ontario is also increasing in the oversight of commercial vehicle operators and have increased the number of MTO officers on the 401 corridor. We're also cracking down on reckless and impaired driving through the implementation of ignition interlock requirements following an impaired driving conviction for a set period required by the law. We're keeping you safe through all of these measures. And I'm David Puccini, and this has been your MPP Minute.
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10: A mix of sun and cloud today with a 40% chance of showers this morning. A high of 26 will feel like 34 with the Humidex. For tonight, partly cloudy, fog patches developing after midnight, a low of 15. For Tuesday, sunny, becoming a mix of sun and cloud in the afternoon. Fog patches dissipating in the morning, a high of 25 will feel like 30. And for Wednesday, cloudy with a 60% chance of showers and a high of 24.

0: was the lead single from his album Cuts Like a Knife, dating back to 1983 with that one, Straight from the Heart, Bryan Adams. It's Jamie in for Adam Weeks, and that expression, someone ruined it for the rest of us, right? Every rule, everything that gets canceled, you think, somebody ruined it for the rest of us. Well, toys and cereal boxes, when did those disappear? Someone ruined it for the rest of us. It was about the mid to late 2000s. Wasn't an all-at-once thing, but cereal companies, they just stopped kind of here and there, right? And it had a lot to do with lawsuits, right? Somebody would eat a Crazy Bone that was a toy in a cereal box, and, well, then that's a lawsuit. What was that doing in there? Even though it would be all over the packaging, that was kind of the world we lived in, I guess, at the time, and still kind of. But now, nostalgia is all the rage. So cereal box companies are thinking, yeah, let's bring some stuff back, right? And Frosted Flakes, Fruit Loops, they're getting set to launch some toys back inside their cereal boxes. Back in the 80s, I mean, I can remember as a kid in the 90s too, this was amazing. From plastic figurines, little toy cars, games you'd get to play, all rings and stickers and collector cards, glow-in-the-dark toys. There was things. Once upon a time in the 80s, I think there was a record. You could actually have a record. You would cut out of the back of the cereal box and put it on your turntable, and it would play tunes in the grooves of the cardboard from the cereal box. Amazing. That's the stuff they're going to bring back. So obviously food safety concerns were a reason they did away with them, but I think they'll have to make it even more obvious. They'll probably have it inside a package that's inside a package that is locked inside a box. I mean, who knows? They'll have to make it more than obvious. You should not eat the toy inside the cereal box. No timeline on when, but Frosted Flakes, Fruit Loops, watch for cereal box toys returning.
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0: On the way, just after 11 o'clock, we'll hear from the birthday girl turning 68 today. Some other entertainment headlines coming off our weekend, including the sad news, 36-year-old actress passing away. We'll have all the latest on the way. Right now, to kick things off, Harry Styles and American Girls.

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0: MyFM, the best mix of music and fun while we work. That's Nelly Furtado and Try. Jamie in for Adam Weeks this week. Rupert Holmes before that, Escape. Great summer tune. Pina Colada song. We had Teddy with I Hope. And kicking off the hour, the birthday girl, Belinda Carlisle, who is 68 today. For Belinda Carlisle, I was Heaven is a Place on Earth. She got her start, of course, in the Go-Go's as a lead vocalist. And yeah, looking great still at 68. We also had today Robert De Niro is another one of our celebrity birthdays. Robert De Niro as well. I think Sean Penn was on that list. Robert De Niro is 83, by the way. Sean Penn, 66. And Donnie Wahlberg, 57. Of course, in the entertainment world, no bigger story coming off the weekend than the passing of actress Hayden Panettiere. 36. So just a tragic story here. Details not really known. A lot of speculation. I know the gossip websites, they're just having a field day with it. But she struggled with addictions in the past. So a lot believing that had something to do with it. An overdose type situation. Again, those are internet rumors. Who really cares? It's a tragic story. Tragic. 36. She had an 11-year-old daughter. And of course, you think Hayden Panettiere. You know the name. Beautiful, beautiful young lady. And she had so many. She had 70 some acting credits. 74 acting credits. And these date back to 1996. She was born in 1989. So she was a child actress at the age of 6, 7. At the age of 6 and/or 7. She was in Aliens in the Family, episodes of How Do You Spell God, and there was a Wendy's Chicken Nuggets commercial she did in 1966. And then different shows over there's A Bug's Life in 1998. She was 9. She was in that as Dot, and I believe was nominated for a Grammy, youngest ever. Message in a Bottle she had a role in. Touched by an Angel she was on an episode. This is all early on. Then you get into Remember the Titans. You get into episodes of Ally McBeal. You get into Raising Helen she was on. Then there's later on Ice Princess, episodes of Malcolm in the Middle. It's like I said, 74 credits that she had. But then Heroes was really probably her biggest. 73 episodes of Heroes. And she was also on Nashville. 124 episodes of Nashville between 2012 and 2018. So, yeah, most know the name, know the face, and at least know a role. Watch something Hayden Panettiere was in. So very sad at the age of 36, her passing.
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0: Coburg Mayor Lucas Cleveland is giving up the strong mayor powers available to him ahead of the municipal election. Cleveland says he made the decision the day after filing his nomination papers because he believes it creates a fairer election. Almost $11 million will be spent through Ontario Skills Development Fund training stream to help with the training of workers and boosting skills. The province says the new training projects will be delivered through a strengthened program as recommended in a review of the program by Ontario's Auditor General. I'm Richard Evans. Everything that matters in Northumberland, you'll hear it here on 93.3 MyFM. 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
0: A mix of sun and cloud today with a 40% chance of showers this morning. A high of 26 will feel like 34 with the Humidex. For tonight, partly cloudy. Fog patches developing after midnight, a low of 15. For Tuesday, sunny, becoming a mix of sun and cloud in the afternoon. Fog patches dissipating in the morning. A high of 25 will feel like 30. And for Wednesday, cloudy with a 60% chance of showers and a high of 24.

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5: The Billboard Hot 100 will be released tomorrow. We'll find out if Ella Langley's Choosin' Texas is 18 weeks at number one. Valentine's Day is when it hit. Has not left since. The record, by the way, 19 weeks. So she's so close. A song from Taylor Swift that's still in the top 10. We'll hear that just after 12 o'clock. Local news, sports, weather, all coming up. It's Jamie been in for Adam Weeks, and I'll be back in tomorrow morning with Lorena to kick things off on MyFM in the morning. Have a great rest of your Monday.

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0: 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Here's what's happening in Northumberland.
1: Good afternoon. A mix of sun and cloud with a 40% chance of showers later this afternoon. A high of 26 will feel like 34 with the Humidex. I'm Richard Evans. Here's what's happening in Northumberland. Coburg Mayor Lucas Cleveland is delegating his strong mayor powers while he campaigns for another term. Cleveland says keeping those powers while running for re-election would create an uneven playing field.
2: These newly granted provincial powers would make it an uneven playing field while I am running against two people who do not have that authority.
1: He says delegating the powers to council or the CAO will create what he considers a more equitable election. Ontario's critical health care sector is getting a financial boost from the province's Skills Development Fund training stream. Close to $11 million will be invested in programs to train and upskill nurses, personal support workers, medical laboratory technologists, and other related occupations. Local MPP and Minister of Labour David Pacini says protecting Ontario's healthcare system starts with ensuring the provinces have the skilled workforce to deliver care when people need it most. In addition to the training itself, the program is recommended in a report by the Auditor General would monitor long-term employment outcomes to measure the program's success. The United Way Northumberland is distributing hundreds of backpacks to local families ahead of a new school year. The Backpacks for Kids program is handing out 850 backpacks this year, with families picking them up at the Coburg Lions Community Center and local organizations receiving larger shipments. United Way Communications and Fundraising Coordinator April Day says the need has grown significantly this year.
3: We can reach out to them and say, we know that your need is this, your numbers. But in all reality, the need this year is skyrocketing. It has skyrocketed. We're just doing our best within the parameters that we have.
1: Day says the program is working with organizations across the county, including rural communities, to make sure the backpacks reach children who need them most. In sports, the Jays managed to take two out of the three-game series against the Yankees with a 4-3 loss yesterday. They have the night off before kicking off a three-game homestand against KC Royals tomorrow night. In golf news, world number one Scottie Scheffler took home top spot at the FedEx St. Jude Championship, shooting a course record on Friday en route to an 8-stroke victory, finishing 17 under for the weekend. I'm Richard Evans with the news that keeps you connected to where you live. Northumberland's three-day weather next.
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1: For the remainder of today, a mix of sun and cloud with a 40% chance of showers. A high of 26 will feel like 34 with the Humidex. For tonight, partly cloudy. Fog patches developing after midnight, a low of 15. For Tuesday, sunny, becoming a mix of sun and cloud in the afternoon. Fog patches dissipating in the morning, a high of 25, feeling like 30. And for Wednesday, cloudy with a 60% chance of showers and a high of 24.

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0: My FM, you're at work and at home station. Hey, it is Emily. Well, Jamie and Lorena, this morning we're talking back to school and how the date this year is a little all over the place this year, it seems. But one thing got me thinking with back to school is back to school safety. Now we all know safety tips for walking, taking the bus, etc. But what about those back to school pictures that parents love to post, especially with a sign that has a lot of information on them? Keep in mind, parents, when posting a photo, don't include classroom, school name, teacher name, anything that could be identifiable or something that people would be able to use to make it seem they personally know your child. So keep that as a keepsake, keep it off the internet. And of course, you can share with your friends back to school photos, but just keep some safety in the back of your mind. Coming up, there's an 80s classic that is being used for good that I think this is really cool. I'll tell you some more on the way.
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7: For the remainder of today, a mix of sun and cloud with a 40% chance of showers. A high of 26 will feel like 34 with the Humidex. For tonight, partly cloudy, fog patches developing after midnight, a low of 15. For Tuesday, sunny, becoming a mix of sun and cloud in the afternoon. Fog patches dissipating in the morning, a high of 25, feeling like 30. And for Wednesday, cloudy with a 60% chance of showers and a high of 24.

0: Did you know there's a poop rule? My FM, you're out working at home station. It's Emily. There is now something called the poop rule, which is helping people when it comes to decluttering their homes. So this is how the theory works. If an item got covered in poop, would I clean it and keep it, or would I throw it away? Well, if you are a germaphobe like myself, I fear I would have no items left because I just feel like it would have to be something super, super, super sentimental for me to actually want to go through and clean that. Otherwise, it's going in the trash. I can't handle that. There's absolutely no way. What about you? 855-WIN-MY-FM. Coming up, we are going to be talking about dishes. Did you know there's certain things you are not supposed to soak that we might be all guilty of?
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1: Coburg Mayor Lucas Cleveland is giving up the strong mayor powers available to him ahead of the municipal election. Cleveland says he made the decision the day after filing his nomination papers because he believes it creates a fairer election. Almost $11 million will be spent through Ontario Skills Development Fund training stream to help with the training of workers and boosting skills. The province says the new training projects will be delivered through a strengthened program as recommended in a review of the program by Ontario's Auditor General. I'm Richard Evans, Everything That Matters in Northumberland. 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
11: For the remainder of today, a mix of sun and cloud with a 40% chance of showers. A high of 26 will feel like 34 with the Humidex. For tonight, partly cloudy, fog patches developing after midnight, a low of 15. For Tuesday, sunny, becoming a mix of sun and cloud in the afternoon. Fog patches dissipating in the morning, a high of 25, feeling like 30. And for Wednesday, cloudy with a 60% chance of showers and a high of 24.

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0: some Nickelback for you this afternoon here on MyFM. It is Emily. Did you know that the emojis you're using may not mean what you think they do? They recently released the top popular emojis that were used last year that included folded hands, red heart, face with tears of joy, rolling on the floor laughing, and the top one was loudly crying face. Now, some people may think that's because they were sad. People use it. That's really depressing. But a lot of people use it in a sarcastic tone, either to make a point or the fact that they're laughing so hard they're crying. There is so many different ways people use different emojis that I'm a little afraid to start using certain ones. Also, too, some people say it might be unprofessional to add emojis to your texts. I know some people don't like when people add hearts overly in their text messages, saying that's unprofessional when the person is just trying to come around as being caring or thoughtful. What do you think? 855-WIN-MY-FM. Do you use emojis? Have you gotten them wrong? 855-946-6936.
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0: 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I'm Richard Evans. 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
0: For the remainder of today, a mix of sun and cloud with a 40% chance of showers. A high of 26 will feel like 34 with the Humidex. For tonight, partly cloudy, fog patches developing after midnight, a low of 15. For Tuesday, sunny, becoming a mix of sun and cloud in the afternoon, fog patches dissipating in the morning, a high of 25, feeling like 30. And for Wednesday, cloudy with a 60% chance of showers and a high of 24.
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0: MyFM in the afternoon. It's Wendy and Keith. It's time to test your knowledge. What in the word? Word, word, word, word, word, word, word, word.
1: Yeah, it's that time. So, Wendy, you're going to give us a word, and we got to try and figure out what the definition is. And I'm not going to lie, things have been a little rough the last week and a bit, so I'm looking for a little redemption. I'm feeling good. It's a brand new week. What do you got?
0: Okay, so this is a big one. Lackadaisical.
1: Lackadaisical. Yes.
0: Also, that's good for me for saying it first try there.
1: Yep. There was a commendable effort on your part. Lackadaisical means like if you're kind of like, what's the nice way to say this? Like half butting it. So like if you're just kind of not really giving it your all, you're just sort of taking like a laid back approach. You're like, yeah, it's fine. It's like nonchalant would be another kind of way of putting it. So if I have a lackadaisical attitude about, let's say, I don't know, like the rules of the road, I'm just driving all over the place. I'm like, yeah, that's a lackadaisical way to do it. Also very dangerous.
0: Dangerous. Oh my gosh, I was got twinsies.
1: I don't believe that was the definition of the word, but yes, lackadaisical.
0: So yeah, so lacking in interest or enthusiasm or zest.
1: I've got so much zest right now.
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Northumberland YMCA is celebrating the Strong Kids Duathlon 19th anniversary. This is coming up Thursday, August 20th, 5 p.m. to 8 p.m., taking place at Centennial Pool and Victoria Park, Coburg. 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

0: Coburg Mayor Lucas Cleveland is giving up the strong mayor powers available to him ahead of the municipal election. Cleveland says he made the decision the day after filing his nomination papers because he believes it creates a fairer election. Almost $11 million will be spent through Ontario Skills Development Fund training stream to help with the training of workers and boosting skills. The province says the new training projects will be delivered through a strengthened program as recommended in a review of the program by Ontario's Auditor General. I'm Richard Evans. Everything that matters in Northumberland, you'll hear it here on 93.3 MyFM. 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
0: For the remainder of today, a mix of sun and cloud with a 40% chance of shower.

0: MyFM in the afternoon. It's Wendy and Keith. And which G are you picking, bud?
1: Gas or groceries? Ooh, I'm going to say it's got to be groceries.
0: You've never wavered on that.
1: No, I got two kids and they unfortunately cost a lot of money to feed and then eat like half of what you actually make for them. So I'm doing a lot of grazing. That's another G you can put in there. And I think, free groceries for a year would be my thing. What are you going with?
0: I'm going to have to pick gas on this one, but really the choice isn't up to us because we can't win.
1: It absolutely is not something we can win. So if you are listening and you're like, hey, I could use free gas or groceries for a year, it's very simple to do. All you have to do is listen every day. We give you a brand new PIN code at 8, 11, 2, and 3. You enter that on the website and that's another entry to win. And if you think you can get away with doing just one a day, nuh-uh. Each of them's different and special, like a unique little snowflake that could win you a lot.
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1: MyFM in the afternoon. It's Wendy and Keith coming up. We got music on the way from Ella Langley. And a little later on, we're going to be talking about something that Spotify is doing to crack down on AI, which we love. And we're going to be talking about Anne Hathaway making headlines for all the good reasons. That's coming up in just a bit on MyFM.

0: It's 4 o'clock. Here's what's happening in Northumberland.
1: Good afternoon. Partly cloudy, a low of 15. Here's what's happening in Northumberland. A 32-year-old Coburg man is facing charges following a downtown collision. Police responded to King and Church Streets around 12:45 Saturday morning after a vehicle allegedly struck three bollards. Investigators say the vehicle then continued through the downtown in a dangerous manner while disobeying road signs. Police arrested the accused on Sunday. Northumberland OPP, meantime, are asking for your help in identifying a person connected to an incident in Brighton. Police say an unknown male entered a residence on Prince Edward Street on Saturday. After being spotted by the resident, the individual left the property on a bicycle and was last seen heading south on Cedar Street. The Presqu'île Petapalooza in Brighton gave people the chance to have fun with their pets while celebrating the connection they share. Crestfield Animal Hospital owner and veterinarian Andrea Wernham says the event offered a different side of the relationship people have with their animals.
2: So usually we're seeing people sometimes for good visits, but oftentimes for sick visits as well. This really just highlights, I find, the human-animal bond. Like, we see how much fun people are having with their pets and with the contests and the games, how much happiness it brings to people having them in their lives.
1: She adds that connection is at the heart of what the event supported. And inflation reaccelerated in July after another volatile month for global energy prices. Stats Canada said today that the annual rate of inflation rose to 3% last month, up from 2.8% in June and a tick above economists' expectations. In sports, the countdown is on until the OJHL preseason. Coburg plays Wellington on Saturday. The Blue Jays are off tonight ahead of a series with Tampa Bay. In the NBA, the league says that it found no evidence that Los Angeles Clippers owner Steve Ballmer paid Kawhi Leonard extra money through team sponsors to circumvent the salary cap. And some NFL news, Von Miller is signing with the Dallas Cowboys. I'm Jordan Mercier with the news that keeps you connected to where you live. Northumberland's three-day weather, next.
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1: Here's Northumberland's three-day forecast from the MyFM Weather Center. Partly cloudy tonight with a low of 15. Tomorrow, a mix of sun and cloud in the afternoon, a high 25. And Wednesday, cloudy with a 60% chance of showers, a high 25. I'm Jordan Mercier with Northumberland's breaking and local news.

0: FM in the afternoon. It's Keith and Wendy, and we got to talk about my girl, Anne Hathaway, for a second.
1: Okay, we love her.
0: Obviously. She's done many things in one of the biggest movies of the year right now, but she's got another one coming out called The End of Oak Street. I don't know if you've heard about this one,
1: No.
0: But it's like her and Ewan McGregor are living in suburbia with their kids, and all of a sudden, for some reason, their street gets transported into like prehistoric times. And there's dinosaurs everywhere. But the reason that we're talking about Anne Hathaway isn't because of this movie, which I'm sure is great. But because when talking about the dog the family has in this movie, anytime you see a dog in a movie like this, you got to assume that, like, the dog...
1: I don't assume that at all, no.
0: It's probably going to get it at some point, you know?
1: No, you got to save it, no matter what.
0: But, so, this brings up the meat of the story here, because in the interview, she said that any movie that has a dog that dies in it should immediately be rated R.
1: Yes, but she's not hinting at anything.
0: No. Okay. Actually, she's hinted the exact opposite.
1: Excellent.
0: Very much that, like, the dog does survive.
1: Because I would not watch it if it was the other way around.
0: But it got me thinking, like, you know, what other things could potentially, like, or would you, I guess, if you had the power, make a movie rated R, like, instantly?
1: Like, that's a good question.
0: Like, you know, the animal death, obviously a big one, which would pretty much guarantee that, I think, what's that movie with Milo Ventimiglia, and he's like, The Art of Racing in the Rain, that would just be rated like XXX. Like, nobody would ever watch that thing.
1: I think XXX has a different meaning than you think, but...
0: Really?
1: Okay.
0: I wouldn't know.
1: Yeah, all right. We'll talk to your wife about that one.
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0: obviously, radio is our go-to, but we know that lots of people have Spotify, and they're doing something pretty big.
1: Yeah, they're finally taking a stand on AI music, which is rampant. If you haven't seen like the charts or anything on there, or even just like done searches, like it's wild how many people are just like cranking out terrible AI
0: slop
1: music. Yes.
0: Yes, absolutely. So starting mid-September, which if you can believe is next month.
1: Ugh.
0: I know, wild, right? Well, they're going to be rolling out an AI persona, which is there's like a profile badge for artists that are generated by AI.
1: Mm-hmm. So like, yeah. And this is the thing, like, who's actually listening to this? That's what I don't understand. Like, who physically sits there and is like, oh, you know, I want to listen to something. Not by anybody that I've ever heard of before or actually respect. Let's just see what the computer has.
0: Yeah. And like, here's the thing. Nuts. I get a trend where people are joking on like TikTok and it's a trend and you're not listening to full songs. Okay, whatever. It's fun. But to like go out of your way, like you said, to listen to full AI artists, like it boggles me. But they did say, and I think that this is one of the biggest parts about it, is that these designated AI personas will not be recommended in personalized mixes, editorial playlists, or daily recommendations, which a lot of people look forward to those recommendations. So I think that's going to be a big part of it, that they're not pushing it, basically.
1: Right. So now if we could just get all like the social media companies to go ahead and stop just letting AI profiles on things, and just make like have like fake people essentially out there pushing content and all that stuff, I think that would be probably the next best step.
2: Do you need money?
3: Yes.
4: Yeah, I need money.
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2: Here's Northumberland's three-day forecast from the MyFM Weather Center. Partly cloudy tonight with a low of 15. Tomorrow, a mix of sun and cloud in the afternoon, a high 25. And Wednesday, cloudy with a 60% chance of showers, a high 25. I'm Jordan Mercier with Northumberland's breaking and local news.

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0: It's 5 o'clock. Here's what's happening in Northumberland.
1: Good afternoon. Partly cloudy tonight with a low of 15. Here's what's happening in Northumberland. Coburg police have charged a 32-year-old man following an investigation into a collision downtown. Officers were called to King and Church shortly before 1 a.m. Saturday after a vehicle struck three bollards. The suspect was arrested on Sunday and faces several charges, including dangerous operation and mischief over $5,000. Police, meantime, are looking for help in identifying a man following a suspicious person incident in Brighton. Northumberland OPP say they received a report Saturday that an unknown man had entered a home on Prince Edward Street. The resident spotted the individual, who then left on a bicycle and was last seen traveling southbound on Cedar Street. Police have released an image, and you can find it at northumberlanddaily.ca. Brighton's Presqu'île Petapalooza in the Park is now in the books. The third annual event is hosted by Crestfield Animal Hospital. We spoke with owner and veterinarian Andrea Wernham.
2: It's our third annual Presqu'île Petapalooza in the Park. It's an event that allows the community to come out and meet the members of our team, but also we have so many vendors and people in the pet community that have taken part.
1: Organizers say the event continues to grow each year and gives the community a chance to celebrate the bond between people and their pets. And the federal government is likely to face a constitutional challenge to its proposed ban on social media for kids under 16, that according to some experts. On Friday, France's top court struck down the country's social media ban for kids under 15, saying the ban was too broad and infringed on freedom of expression. In sports, the countdown is on until the OJHL preseason. Coburg will get things going on Saturday night against Wellington. The Blue Jays are off tonight ahead of a series with Tampa Bay. In the NBA, the league says that it found no evidence that Los Angeles Clippers owner Steve Ballmer paid Kawhi Leonard extra money through team sponsors to circumvent the salary cap. And some NFL news for you. Von Miller is signing with the Dallas Cowboys. I'm Jordan Mercier with the news that keeps you connected to where you live. Northumberland's three-day weather. Next.
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5: Financial markets on Monday traded mixed to slightly lower, led by a modest decline on Wall Street as investors weighed ongoing tech and artificial intelligence developments against rising geopolitical tensions. The S&P TSX Composite Index was down more than 62 points to finish the day at 36,667. The NASDAQ index dipped 84 points to 24,644. Dow Jones Industrials finished the day at 53,460, a drop of 272 points. Commodities, the spot price of gold went up $36 to $4,473 U.S. Crude oil prices were up a couple of bucks to $84.62 U.S. a barrel. And the Canadian dollar is currently trading at 72.08 cents U.S. Your weather is next.
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1: Here's Northumberland's three-day forecast from the MyFM Weather Center. Partly cloudy tonight with a low of 15. Tomorrow, a mix of sun and cloud in the afternoon, a high 25. And Wednesday, cloudy with a 60% chance of showers, a high 25. I'm Jordan Mercier with Northumberland's breaking and local news.

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1: My FM in the afternoon, it's Wendy and Keith. It's time to test your knowledge. What in the word? Word, word, word, word, word, word, word, word.
2: Yeah, it's that time. So, Wendy, you're going to give us a word, and we got to try and figure out what the definition is. And I'm not going to lie, things have been a little rough the last week and a bit, so I'm looking for a little redemption. I'm feeling good. It's a brand new week. What do you got?
1: Okay, so this is a big one. Lackadaisical.
2: Lackadaisical. Yes.
1: Also, that's good for me for saying it first try there.
2: Yep, there was a commendable effort on your part. Lackadaisical means, like, if you're kind of like, what's the nice way to say this? Like half-butting it. So like if you're just kind of not really giving it your all, you're just sort of taking like a laid-back approach. You're like, yeah, it's fine. It's like nonchalant would be another kind of way of putting it. So if I have a lackadaisical attitude about, let's say, I don't know, like the rules of the road, I'm just driving all over the place. I'm like, yeah, that's a lackadaisical way to do it. Also very dangerous.
1: Dangerous. Oh my gosh, I was going to twinsies.
2: I don't believe that was the definition of the word, but yes, lackadaisical.
1: So yeah, so lacking in interest or enthusiasm or zest.
2: I've got so much zest right now.
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0: My FM in the afternoon, it's Wendy and Keith, and very sad news out of Hollywood. You probably heard by now, but Hayden Panettiere, star of shows like Heroes and Nashville, she was in the Scream franchise, passed away yesterday at the age of 36.
1: Yes, very sad and very surprised. Mm-hmm. Just, she was in so many of the movies and shows that I watched and continue to watch, and honestly, like comfort shows too that you go back to and you watch. Yeah. And yeah, just very surprised, very sad. And I'm just, you know, thinking of her millions of fans and her friends and her family, and just heartbreaking news.
0: Mm-hmm, absolutely. And leaving behind an 11-year-old daughter.
1: Absolutely heartbreaking. Sending all the love to her loved ones. And just, we don't know what happened yet. We don't want to speculate. Mm-hmm. We just know that it's a really sad situation.
0: Absolutely. So, I mean, if you got some time tonight, throw on any of her multiple projects, and yeah, just enjoy her career the way that she would have wanted you to enjoy it, and just, you know, celebrate the art and the life that was Hayden Panettiere.
2: Do you need money?
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10: Here's Northumberland's three-day forecast from the MyFM Weather Center. Partly cloudy tonight with a low of 15. Tomorrow, a mix of sun and cloud in the afternoon, a high 25. And Wednesday, cloudy with a 60% chance of showers, a high 25. I'm Jordan Mercier with Northumberland's breaking and local news.

0: My FM in the afternoon. It's Keith and Wendy, and I was just reading, and there's like literally two things that are very certain to happen. It's that prices are going to go up for things, and people are going to complain about them, and gas and groceries, two of the biggest offenders out there. But what if there was a way for you to win free gas or free groceries for a year?
1: That sounds made up.
0: It's 100% real, and we want that to happen to you. So, Wendy, what do people got to do if they want to make this happen?
1: They have to listen four times a day for the pins, and once you get those unique pins, of course, the more you enter, the more chances you have to win. Mm-hmm. You enter those on our website, and those times, by the way, that you have to listen for the pins, 8, 11, 2, and 3, and you enter the pin, you have a chance to win.
0: That's right. Put it in the calendar. That did rhyme.
1: I was going to say, give me credit.
0: That. You have your credit.
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0: It's 6 o'clock. Here's what's happening in Northumberland.
1: Good evening. Partly cloudy tonight with a low of 15. Here's what's happening in Northumberland. A 32-year-old Coburg man is facing charges following a downtown collision. Police responded to King and Church Streets around 12:45 Saturday morning after a vehicle allegedly struck three bollards. Investigators say the vehicle then continued through the downtown in a dangerous manner while disobeying road signs. Police arrested the accused on Sunday. Northumberland OPP, meantime, are asking for your help in identifying a person connected to an incident in Brighton. Police say an unknown male entered a residence on Prince Edward Street on Saturday. After being spotted by the resident, the individual left the property on a bicycle and was last seen heading south on Cedar Street. The Presqu'île Petapalooza in Brighton gave people the chance to have fun with their pets while celebrating the connection they share. Crestfield Animal Hospital owner and veterinarian Andrea Wernham says the event offered a different side of the relationship people have with their animals.
2: So usually we're seeing people sometimes for good visits, but oftentimes for sick visits as well. This really just highlights, I find, the human-animal bond. Like, we see how much fun people are having with their pets and with the contests and the games, how much happiness it brings to people having them in their lives.
1: She adds that connection is at the heart of what the event supported. And inflation reaccelerated in July after another volatile month for global energy prices. Stats Canada said today that the annual rate of inflation rose to 3% last month, up from 2.8% in June and a tick above economists' expectations. In sports, the countdown is on until the OJHL preseason. Coburg plays Wellington on Saturday. The Blue Jays are off tonight ahead of a series with Tampa Bay. In the NBA, the league says that it found no evidence that Los Angeles Clippers owner Steve Ballmer paid Kawhi Leonard extra money through team sponsors to circumvent the salary cap. And some NFL news, Von Miller is signing with the Dallas Cowboys. I'm Jordan Mercier with the news that keeps you connected to where you live. Northumberland's three-day weather, next.
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1: Here's Northumberland's three-day forecast from the MyFM Weather Center. Partly cloudy tonight with a low of 15. Tomorrow, a mix of sun and cloud in the afternoon, a high 25. And Wednesday, cloudy with a 60% chance of showers, a high 25. I'm Jordan Mercier with Northumberland's breaking and local news.

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9: Northumberland's three-day forecast from the MyFM Weather Center. Partly cloudy tonight with a low of 15. Tomorrow, a mix of sun and cloud in the afternoon, a high 25. And Wednesday, cloudy with a 60% chance of showers, a high 25. I'm Jordan Mercier with North

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